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0: So Carly Pearce has a new song with Riley Green. The song is called If I Don't Leave, I'm Going to Stay. It's a brand new video. And, well, she says that she felt his mustache on her lip. Yeah, she says it was awkward at first. Then she finished a bottle of champagne by the end of the filming day. So there you go. Jake Worthington took to social media this weekend to say that he is taking a break from music to work on himself for his wife and his daughter, saying, quote, I live a life as my heroes did, but that life gotten a hold of me. So, good thoughts going out to him for sure. And lastly, remember Hooters? Well, they're trying to find a happy place between tacky and family-friendly for a new relaunch. They're embracing a sporty beach theme. They're also trying to win people back who came for food by, well, fixing the sauce.
1: In case you missed it.
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0: 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Garth on the way, George Jones coming up as well. Right now, Alan Jackson.

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0: Okay, so here's a tip for dog owners. 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Those are the three terms that dogs react fastest to. I don't know about that, because if I just whisper the word treat, my dog comes out of nowhere like he's Batman.
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0: 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And there it is. It's Jody Messina, Diamond Rio on the way. Hang on.
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12: Mostly cloudy and mild tonight, lows near 60. Chance of a few isolated showers tomorrow, mainly during the late afternoon and evening. A warm day with highs in the lower 80s. Dry Thursday and Friday, mid-70s. Cool and dry for the upcoming weekend, highs in the lower 70s. From the 13 First Alert Weather Center, I'm Chief Meteorologist Jay Birschbach.
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0: Hey, thanks for listening. Let's get into some good news. NBC News did a story recently on a group of 16 grandkids who surprised their grandma with a trip to Hawaii.
1: To give a quick shout out from a very grateful group of grandkids. Today they're flying with a true VIP, their grandma, Grandma Noreen.
0: Grandma Noreen had a tradition where she took each of them, all 16, on a big trip after middle school.
1: So now it's her turn. They're taking her on her dream trip.
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10: If you are struggling with substance abuse, alcohol, pills, whatever it may be, first of all, it's nothing to be ashamed of. We know addiction is a brain disease, and we also know getting into recovery can be tough. Also, in case this helps, I want to tell you about a new study at a Harvard School of Public Health, which found that spiritual belief, the idea of a steady religious practice, had a protective effect from addiction. Experts we talked to told us there were probably a few reasons why this might be the case. Number one, excessive drug and alcohol use would not be the norm in a religious community, and people want to fit in. Two, a belief in a higher power provides people with hope and solace, great foils for addiction. And three, and I think there's some merit to this, regular attendance in a faith community also provides connection. Just like in AA, camaraderie and social support is often what you need. I'm Dr. Sanjay Gupta, helping you live a better life.
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9: 20 years ago, the average attention span was about 2.5 minutes. Today, it's just 47 seconds. Pretty disconcerting. That's according to new research out of UC Irvine. But really, this isn't our fault, at least not entirely. We can blame technology and the world around us. Attention, it turns out, is not an unlimited resource. You only have so much of it to give. Start paying more attention to what times of the day you seem to be at your mental peak. Try to knock out the more complicated stuff during that time. It's also important to take breaks every so often so you can more easily lock in when you're trying to concentrate. One expert said, even trying to visualize where you want to end your day with everything all wrapped up or with tons left to do, that can act as a real motivator. I'm Dr. Sanjay Gupta, helping you live a better life.
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13: Cloudy and mild tonight, lows near 60. Chance of a few isolated showers tomorrow, mainly during the late afternoon and evening. A warm day with highs in the lower 80s. Dry Thursday and Friday, mid-70s. Cool and dry for the upcoming weekend. Highs in the lower 70s. From the 13 First Alert Weather Center, I'm Chief Meteorologist Jay Birschbach.
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0: Cole Swindell coming up. Dierks Bentley coming up in a few minutes as well. And your history lesson for this evening. That's on the way in less than 10 minutes.
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0: States. But even here in America, black women have a death rate from breast cancer that is 40% higher than white women, a disparity that exists despite our world-class treatment infrastructure. So what can you do to lower your risk? Eat less red meat? Try your best to manage your blood sugar and your weight? Exercise is really important. Cut back on drinking, quit smoking. And remember this, you should start getting mammograms. At what age? 40. That's when you should start. I'm Dr. Sanjay Gupta, helping you live a better life.
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3: Mostly cloudy and mild tonight, lows near 60. Chance of a few isolated showers tomorrow, mainly during the late afternoon and evening. A warm day with highs in the lower 80s. Dry Thursday and Friday, mid-70s. Cool and dry for the upcoming weekend. Highs in the lower 70s. From the 13 First Alert Weather Center, I'm Chief Meteorologist Jay Birschbach.
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0: so this is kind of gross, but hey, let's just dig right into it, all right? 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Honestly, I'm less shocked by the number and more impressed by anybody who agreed to participate in the survey.
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13: Making sure your kids get enough sleep. It's one of the most important things you can do for them as a parent, and yet it's often overlooked. Not only does sleep in the early years set the stage for mental and physical health, it also creates the foundation for how one sleeps later in life. That's according to the National Sleep Foundation. Now, that organization recommends 14 to 17 hours a night for newborns, 12 to 15 for infants, 11 to 14 for toddlers, 10 to 13 for preschoolers, and 9 to 11 for school-aged children. When it's age appropriate, start by talking to your kids about why sleep is important. It helps their body grow, helps their brains learn, helps their mood stay steady. Don't underestimate the importance of a routine. You can even narrate what you're doing step by step to help them along the way. I'm Dr. Sanjay Gupta, helping you live a better life.
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0: cloudy and mild tonight, lows near 60. Chance of a few isolated showers tomorrow, mainly during the late afternoon and evening. A warm day with highs in the lower 80s. Dry Thursday and Friday, mid-70s. Cool and dry for the upcoming weekend, highs in the lower 70s. From the 13 First Alert Weather Center, I'm Chief Meteorologist Jay Birschbach.
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0: 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Not judging, it just happens that way. Well, another song that did that just a couple of years ago from Ella Langley I've got coming up.
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0: bringing you a better mix of all your favorite country hits. I'm just thinking about his resume in music. Man, from Pure Prairie League to Dire Straits to going on the road with the Eagles and also working with the Time Jumpers. We can't forget them. Another talent Vince Gill has, one of the best vocalists you'll ever hear, and he can do backup on so many songs, and he did even before we heard him on radio, without overpowering the main artists on that. That's one of the many talents he has, and just an all-around general good guy. Hey, it's Will Mack, Lone Star, and Toby Keith coming up.
1: Cloudy and mild tonight, lows near 60. Chance of a few isolated showers tomorrow, mainly during the late afternoon and evening. A warm day with highs in the lower 80s. Dry Thursday and Friday, mid-70s. Cool and dry for the upcoming weekend, highs in the lower 70s. From the 13 First Alert Weather Center, I'm Chief Meteorologist Jay Birschbach.

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0: What you might want to eat at home on Sunday. Some, well, interesting thoughts on that coming up. Oh, an all-time favorite by George Strait. Another one written by my dear friend Aaron Barker. So anytime I play one of his, I got to give him a little bit of a plug. That's coming up along with an old B.W. Stevenson classic. It sure found a home in country.
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0: Oh, your favorite country hits. Now, you might not want to go out for dinner on Sunday. Sunday is a day most chefs say that you want to steer clear of restaurants in the typical fine dining industry, because that is the day when the best staff is off and the ingredients, well, they might be leftovers. Just a little insider tip for you. Garth, and I've got Chris Young coming up.
1: Cloudy and mild tonight, lows near 60. Chance of a few isolated showers tomorrow, mainly during the late afternoon and evening. A warm day with highs in the lower 80s. Dry Thursday and Friday, mid-70s. Cool and dry for the upcoming weekend. Highs in the lower 70s. From the 13 First Alert Weather Center, I'm Chief Meteorologist Jay Birchback.

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0: 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Except for Monday. 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

0: After singing that song nowadays, you know good and well she has got to be an emoji fan. 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

0: if you're going to be in Nashville before CMA Fest, or if you're going just for the Music City Rodeo, well, I hope that you are going to be there Thursday because Miranda Lambert's performing. We'll get to hear her in Baggage Claim along with one from Diamond Rio.
1: Cloudy and mild tonight, lows near 60. Chance of a few isolated showers tomorrow, mainly during the late afternoon and evening. A warm day with highs in the lower 80s. Dry Thursday and Friday, mid-70s. Cool and dry for the upcoming weekend, highs in the lower 70s. From the 13 First Alert Weather Center, I'm Chief Meteorologist Jay Birchback.

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0: All your favorite country hits, and we have got more of them for you, including one for Mr. Luke Bryan. He's going to be doing his farm tour all throughout the fall, trying to not get those buses stuck in those muddy fields like they do a lot of times. But they do them out in farm fields because there's always those big tractors pull them out. We'll hear from him along with Colin Ray.
1: Cloudy and mild tonight, lows near 60. Chance of a few isolated showers tomorrow, mainly during the late afternoon and evening. A warm day with highs in the lower 80s. Dry Thursday and Friday, mid-70s. Cool and dry for the upcoming weekend, highs in the lower 70s. From the 13 First Alert Weather Center, I'm Chief Meteorologist Jay Birschbach.

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cloudy and mild tonight, lows near 60. Chance of a few isolated showers tomorrow, mainly during the late afternoon and evening. A warm day with highs in the lower 80s. Dry Thursday and Friday, mid-70s. Cool and dry for the upcoming weekend, highs in the lower 70s. From the 13 First Alert Weather Center, I'm Chief Meteorologist Jay Birschbach.

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1: 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Other than that, we're clear. If you see anything, we're not, let us know. That's your Cumulus Toledo right now traffic.
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0: is Carrie Underwood and Blown Away. Well, a homeless veteran in Texas was forced to leave his dog outside a fire station with a heartfelt letter asking for help. Firefighters cared for the dog and also stepped in to help the veteran rebuild his life. They even hooked the man up with a donated RV. The dog was adopted by the fire station and quickly became part of the crew, and the veteran received assistance with housing and medical needs. That's a win-win for everybody, and that is a good news story. Good morning.
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6: 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The City of Monroe invites you to the official grand opening of the ALCC expansion. 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
7: Why one expert says the plan to lower fertilizer prices may be more of an empty promise. I'm CJ Miller, and this is Michigan Ag Today News.
8: The ridiculous thing about all of this, the Strait of Hormuz closing, that's become normal.
7: That's Josh Linville, Vice President of Fertilizer with StoneX. Recently, the Trump administration said it was launching an all-of-government push to jumpstart domestic fertilizer production, but Linville argues the administration's approach overlooks deeper global challenges that are already influencing the fertilizer markets.
8: That's the thing. The market now looks at all these things going on around the world, the lack of Chinese exports, European production, the Russia-Ukraine war, the strait being shut down, and now the market's like, okay, but what's happened lately? It's a weird, weird situation.
7: The administration points to projects like CF Industries proposed Blue Point ammonia plants in Louisiana as a swift regulatory win. However, Linville says that streamlining projects already in development won't solve the core issue.
8: And of all the major products out there, the one that we need the most help with is urea. And I've seen nothing out there that sits there and says we're going to increase the production rate of urea. So I like it. I like the focus. I like some of the things they are trying to do. I just think they're missing the mark. I don't know if they're talking to the right people, frankly.
7: Hear much more from Josh Linville and read the full story. It's at MichiganAgToday.com. I'm CJ Miller, Michigan Ag Today, Michigan's Farm Network.
0: Well, good morning to you. Craig Vaughn in the studio. Here's Clay Walker from 1993, the debut single off his self-titled debut album. What's it to you?

0: From Chattahoochee.
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0: Michael Wetzel with High Road. Well, a startup based in China just launched a new wearable device for pets that claims to translate animal emotions into human speech with close to 95% accuracy. Oh, man, just like that movie. Just like that Up movie with the dog. Squirrel, squirrel. The gadget hangs from your pet's collar and uses AI to study things like vocal patterns, behavior, and body language to figure out what your pet is trying to say. I could do this for free. The translator costs about $118, and apparently more than 10,000 people have already pre-ordered one. But before you start expecting full conversations with your golden retriever, you might want to wait. The company hasn't released any scientific studies proving that the device actually does work, so it could be a bust, or it could be the coolest thing ever made. I can guarantee you what mine would say. Food. Food. Welcome home. Food. 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

0: The Judds with the title track from their 1984 album, Why Not Me? Turns out some of the highest paying jobs in America are also some of the chillest jobs. A new thread on Reddit has people revealing the quote-unquote lazy jobs that somehow still pull in big money. Here are some of the most laid-back gigs bringing in the biggest paychecks. Some overnight IT workers make six figures just in case something breaks. Oil refinery operators earn over $200,000 while mostly monitoring systems. Corporate travel agents can make up to $90,000 working from home. Cruise ship lecturers can get paid big bucks to travel and talk about subjects that they love. Some guy claimed he makes $500,000 a year as a hedge fund programmer, writing pretty basic reports. Wonder where he applied for that one. And a construction project manager said he makes $300,000 a year while only doing about 3 hours of real work a day. Of course, plenty of people online pointed out that these jobs usually require years of experience and have stressful responsibilities behind the scenes. But it's an interesting question. Do easy jobs really exist anymore?
1: 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We have no problems to report. 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
7: It'll be mostly sunny and warmer through the day today with a high around 82 degrees. For tonight, partly to mostly cloudy with a low down to about 60. And for tomorrow, we'll have a high around 83 degrees with a partly sunny sky. An isolated shower is possible as we go throughout.

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1: 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Beep, beep. And that's your Cumulus Toledo traffic.
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0: Dylan Scott, this town's been too good to us. Well, try not to be jealous, ladies, but Carly Pierce has gotten so close to Riley Green that she felt his mustache on her lip. Of course, it was during the filming of their sultry video for If I Don't Leave, I'm Gonna Stay. Carly said it was only awkward at first for about 30 seconds. Quote, I did finish a bottle of champagne at the end of the day, so I guess it got easier for me because I was feeling better. There were only two moments where we literally lost it laughing. But yeah, I have to say, I knew like I had lightning in a bottle when I was going to reveal him sitting next to me.
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0: Here's Mark Chestnut from 1991, one of the better album titles of all time, I think. Long Necks and Short Stories. Here's Bubba Shot the Jukebox.

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0: with the title track off his 1997 album, Nothing But the Taillights. Craig Vaughn in with you. Well, director Emerald Fennell, well, he made sure Margot Robbie had extremely hairy armpits in Wuthering Heights for the sake of historical accuracy. Now, the scene where you can see those hairy armpits, it got cut. Emerald said it's always bothered her that women in period dramas like Jane Austen adaptations are hairless and portray more modern-day beauty standards. Quote, where are the razors that these women are using? They're all kinds of hairless, like eels. I'm like, what's going on? It's completely mad. The story takes place in the late 1700s. Waxing and hair removal creams existed, but they were only used by nobility. Women in Europe didn't start using razors until the early 1900s. There you go. Some factoids you didn't need to know this morning.
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0: Boot, scoot, and boogie. Well, Gen Zers and millennials, they finally left their parents' houses, but now they're quitting their jobs to come back home again for a retirement? That's right. The New York Post claims some Gen Zers and millennials are burned out in corporate America and are looking to stop working for a while as part of adult gap years or mini retirements. That's right. Quote unquote adult gap years or quote unquote mini retirements. What? In fact, the hashtag adult gap year on TikTok has thousands of videos of youngsters ranting about hustle culture. Obviously, not everyone can afford to do this, but if you've been working the corporate grind for at least 5 to 10 years and don't yet have a big family to support, you might have some money squirreled away. Some people who have done this have moved back in with their parents to, quote, help them with their actual while they're actually retired. That's one way to make your cash stretch further, right? So why is this happening now? Since being stressed and overworked, that's not anything new. One reason, the rapid changes driven by AI. Rather than push through a deteriorating job that isn't the same as the one you signed up for, you just take some time off and find something more intentional once the dust settles. Good luck with that. It's definitely risky, but it's an opportunity to reset and pursue various side hustles to figure out if you can carve out a new career path. Part of me thinks that's good for them, and part of me's like, man, I'll tell you what. As somebody who's had a job since they were 13, that's just plain old BS.
1: 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We are crash-free at the moment. We have no problems to report. Beep, beep. And that's your Cumulus Toledo traffic.
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7: It'll be mostly sunny and warmer through the day today with a high around 82 degrees. For tonight, partly to mostly cloudy with a low down to about 60. And for tomorrow, we'll have a high around 83 degrees with a

0: partly sunny sky. An isolated shower is possible as we go throughout the day. In the First Alert Weather Center, I'm meteorologist Ross Elliott.
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1: 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We are crash-free at the moment. We have no problems to report. Beep, beep. And that's your Cumulus Toledo traffic.
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0: just an old plywood boat with a 75 Johnson electric choke.
1: Alan Jackson with Drive. Well, it's been 12 years since Jake Worthington was a runner-up on The Voice, and apparently those years have presented some unexpected challenges because he just announced he's taking a temporary break from music. Quote, I live a life as my heroes did, but that life got in a hold of me. I love my family, my friends, and my fans too much to let it take over me. I need to take some time to work on myself for my wife and daughter. I promised I'll be back even better. God bless country music. Jake's daughter, Whitley Ann, will be 2 years old in October. I just keep seeing him pop up on, was it a Crown Royal? Commercial. He's been in some commercials lately. You don't see him for very long, and if you don't recognize him, you wouldn't even know he was Jake Worthington. But yeah, he's been in a bunch of commercials lately. So I guess that hectic lifestyle of being a country music star can get to you.
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0: Kenny Chesney and Take Her Home. Well, police in Washington were called to the address of a vacant boarded up house after neighbors suspected someone was trespassing because there was smoke coming from the chimney. When the cops arrived, no one would answer the door, but they could hear someone inside. The person climbed out a second story window and onto the roof. The cops shouted for the guy to come down, but instead he climbed into the chimney and it was still smoking. He quickly got stuck. The fire department came and had to open the wall to get him out because there was residual smoldering debris in the fireplace. They got him out, and it sounds like he'll be fine, but he was arrested, and it was the first time he was sent to the hospital. To make sure he was okay. It's unclear what the charges are that he's facing. I'm guessing trespassing and evading police. I don't know. Who does that, though? Who climbs out a second-story window to get away from the cops and then climbs into a chimney? Like, where are you going? That's only one way out after that. Gee.
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0: There's Alabama, Tennessee River from 1980. Actually, Randy Owen, the lead singer, he actually wrote that one himself. And that was the group's first number one song. There you go. A little bit of trivia for you. You may have heard about how Hooters is trying to pull itself out of bankruptcy by getting a family-friendly makeover. One of the bosses has even said he wants to bring back the delightfully tacky version of the chain, where you won't see a bunch of butt cheeks hanging out. So how do you do that? How do you keep it Hooters enough to be, you know, where somewhere where dad wants to go, but it's also where mom is comfortable bringing the kids? Hooters CEO Neil Kiefer says they're working to reclaim the original beach-themed neighborhood place vibe. He says it was originally supposed to be a sporty beach look with shorts that were like swimsuit cover-ups, not the over-sexualized thong look it became. Oh, there you go. That explains the skimpy outfits. It's like being on the beach, and the name is Hooters after all those friendly beach owls. As for the name, he says it was a double entendre. It was acceptable humor back then, and it's coming back to be acceptable humor. Of course, the downfall of Hooters was more than just the Hooters girls. The food has also slipped, too. He says the previous owners didn't use the appropriate sauce, and about 70% of our food products have that sauce on it. The changes have already been implemented in some locations, and they're working. But, quote, it's a long road to climb out of it.
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1: It'll be mostly sunny and warmer through the day today with a high around 82 degrees. For tonight, partly to mostly cloudy with a low down to about 60. And for tomorrow, we'll have a high around 83 degrees with a partly sunny sky. An isolated shower is possible as we go throughout the day. In the First Alert Weather Center, I'm meteorologist Ross Ellen.
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0: Sam Hunt and Country House. Well, you get asked for tips everywhere now, don't you? There's a woman on TikTok who says she went to a frozen yogurt place and it was entirely self-service from start to finish. She grabbed her own cup. She filled it herself. She put her own toppings on it. She waited in line. She paid at the kiosk using Apple Pay, so nobody even had to like take her card or anything. So she was confused when the screen said, "How much would you like to tip?" She says she can't figure out who would even deserve to be tipped. She wasn't greeted when she walked in. What she said is, okay, it's a froyo shop. There was a worker there, and they shouted, have a good day, as she walked out. Is that a tippable gesture before they even acknowledge you? Are you just tipping the business for existing? Or should you have tipped? I would say no, do not tip. I think I will say this, though. Some of those registers I read one time, they're all set up that way. It doesn't matter if you own a clothing store or a restaurant or a bar or whatever. Those machines nowadays are just built. Like, that's the program to ask you about tipping. That way they don't have to put that feature in at certain places. It just comes generic like that. So, yeah, you don't have to tip, and I don't even think they're expecting you to tip. If you did it all yourself, just tip yourself.
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0: Toby Keith, a little less talk and a lot more action. Craig Vaughn with you in the studio. You ever refuse to shop somewhere because their shopping carts are a mess? I've never done that. I've never gone, well, I'm not going back there. But Target will be rolling out a fleet of new reimagined shopping carts, which are coming to stores nationwide. They don't reinvent the wheel, but they do make it roll forward consistently. The new carts are Series 3 APC models, and they boast smoother maneuverability and ergonomic handles, a deeper, more comfortable and secure child seat, increased basket space for bulk goods, large cup holders for anything from snacks to Starbucks to sippy cups, and a modern design with durability and sustainability in mind. The carts are all plastic. The components can all be replaced individually, which will theoretically extend the lifespan. And when new parts need to be retired, all the materials are fully recyclable. So if you want to take one for a spin, be on the lookout. They aren't all arriving at once. Target says they're coming to, quote, most of our stores in the years ahead. These carts have been in the works for 6 years. They won't blow your mind, but they will make it easier to blow your paycheck. At Target, of course.
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0: Trisha Yearwood, X's and O's. That's going to do it for me, Craig Vaughn. God bless you. Appreciate you listening to me this morning and all the great music here on the station. I'll talk to you again tomorrow, good Lord willing, and the creek don't rise. Have a safe rest of your Wednesday.
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2: It'll be mostly sunny and warmer through the day today with a high around 82 degrees. For tonight, partly to mostly cloudy with a low down to about 60. And for tomorrow, we'll have a high around 83 degrees with a partly sunny sky. An isolated shower is possible as we go throughout the day. In the First Alert Weather Center, I'm meteorologist Ross Ellen.
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0: Lady A is back in the studio, so we'll definitely keep you posted with that. Megan Marie here, birthdays for today, May 27th. Blippi, if you have a kid, you know all about Blippi. He is 38. Lily Rose Depp, the actress, Johnny Depp's daughter, is 27. Rapper Andre 3000, formerly of Outkast, is 51. Shiloh Jolie, you know, one of the Brad and Angelina spawn, is 20, which that's crazy. They grew up so fast. And actor Joseph Fiennes is 56. Happy birthday. Coming up, everybody, from Clint Black to Josh Turner.
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0: Hey there, it's Megan Marie Clint Black, his autobiography, Killing Time, out now. 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

0: And Wildflowers and Wild Horses, one of my favorites of hers, and looks like she's teasing some kind of new music. There's billboards all over Nashville. You can also see a few teasers on her Instagram. So we'll keep you posted. I'm Megan Marie, coming up, Mark Chestnut, and the Nitty Gritty Dirt Band.
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0: Nitty Gritty Dirt Band, Fishing in the Dark. Perfect song to get you ready for the summer season. And apparently trending this year is the hashtag low pressure summer. 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Nothing big, just chilling. Chilling and grilling. I'm totally down with that. I'm Megan Marie, John Michael Montgomery next.
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0: Riley Green, worst way. He was one of the only redeeming factors of the American Music Awards this past Sunday night. Him and Keith Urban. That was about it. Probably one of the worst award shows I have ever seen, and that's saying something. I'm Megan Marie. Coming up, we've got everybody from Travis Tritt to Steve Azar. Got your Wednesday soundtrack right here.
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0: Alan Jackson, Tall Tall Therese. What's going on? It's Megan Marie. Thank you for having us on. Hope you're having a great Wednesday so far. Luke Combs, he keeps on breaking records on his current tour. His third attendance record was broken Lambeau Stadium. Yeah, over 50,000 fans packed in to see him. So he is rocking it. His latest number one hit, Sleepless in a Hotel Room, is next. Got Tim McGraw on the way.
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8: How often do you stop to wonder whether you should share something that's revealing, maybe even embarrassing, with a partner, a friend, or even your boss? In her new book called Revealing, The Underrated Power of Oversharing, behavioral scientist Leslie John says doing just that can help you deepen relationships that are vital to your life. We need people to trust us in order to get things like love, friendship, and career success. That's what she told us. When you make yourself vulnerable by revealing something sensitive, it does make other people trust you. In turn, when you ask someone to reveal something about themselves, showing that interest will generally lead someone to like you more. Why? Because people like to be asked about themselves, she says. It also signals that they are discriminating and choosy, but in a good way. I'm Dr. Sanjay Gupta, helping you live a better life.

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1: 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If you're seeing anything or not, let us know. That's your Cumulus Toledo right now traffic.
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0: Lee Bryce, I Drive Your Truck. That one gets me in the feels every single time. It came out the day after my husband deployed to Afghanistan back in 2012. I was working at a country station in Kansas, and I had to debut that song. And I'm just sitting there in the studio sobbing. And yeah, my husband is deployed again right now. Should be home soon, fingers crossed. Every day he calls, I'm like, when are you coming home? I don't know. Trying. Ah, the life of an Army wife. I'm Megan Marie Sawyer Brown. I've got Lainey Wilson coming up.
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4: A better life with Dr. Sanjay Gupta.
5: If you are struggling with substance abuse, alcohol, pills, whatever it may be, first of all, it's nothing to be ashamed of. We know addiction is a brain disease, and we also know getting into recovery can be tough. Also, in case this helps, I want to tell you about a new study out of Harvard School of Public Health, which found that spiritual belief, the idea of a steady religious practice, had a protective effect from addiction. Experts we talked to told us there were probably a few reasons why this might be the case. Number one, excessive drug and alcohol use would not be the norm in a religious community, and people want to fit in. Two, a belief in a higher power provides people with hope and solace, great foils for addiction. And three, and I think there's some merit to this, regular attendance in a faith community also provides connection. Just like in AA, camaraderie and social support is often what you need. I'm Dr. Sanjay Gupta, helping you live a better life.
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0: It's Megan Marie getting you through the Wednesday. Lainey Wilson, Tracy Byrd, Drew Baldridge. Great variety coming up right now. Sawyer Brown, thank God for you.

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0: 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What's up? 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
11: How often do you stop to wonder whether you should share something that's revealing, maybe even embarrassing, with a partner, a friend, or even your boss? In her new book called Revealing, The Underrated Power of Oversharing, behavioral scientist Leslie John says doing just that can help you deepen relationships that are vital to your life. We need people to trust us in order to get things like love, friendship, and career success. That's what she told us. When you make yourself vulnerable by revealing something sensitive, it does make other people trust you. In turn, when you ask someone to reveal something about themselves, showing that interest will generally lead someone to like you more. Why? Because people like to be asked about themselves, she says. It also signals that they are discriminating and choosy, but in a good way. I'm Dr. Sanjay Gupta, helping you live a better life.
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One song at a time. 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

0: Typically mostly sunny and warmer for the afternoon with a high around 82 degrees. For tonight, down to 60 degrees. More clouds starting to move on in. And it should be partly sunny at times as we go throughout the day for your Wednesday with a high around 83 degrees. There's a 30% chance of an isolated shower. In the First Alert Weather Center, I'm meteorologist Ross Sullivan.
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0: 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Reba McEntire. She's been doing this for 50 years and still sounds amazing. 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
9: A colleague of mine was telling me the other day about how their Instagram feed is filled with videos, most of them kind of funny, about how grandparents and friends tend to bulldoze new parents out of the way to get to see their baby. As a dad of three daughters, I know how life really does become all about them the moment those kids are born. But I also know parents are still people, too, who need their own attention beyond being mom or dad. And moms, in particular in those early years, can feel especially invisible in the eyes of other people. So what can you do to stop contributing to what is known as maternal invisibility? Women we spoke to said these two things were the most helpful. When people stopped to ask how they could best support them, number one, or when they took the initiative to handle certain tasks that obviously needed to be done. I'm Dr. Sanjay Gupta, helping you live a better life.
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0: It's Megan Marie with Hal Ketchum in Small Town Saturday Night. Hey, we're halfway through the week, almost to the weekend. 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

0: degrees for tonight, down to 60 degrees. More clouds starting to move on in, and it should be partly sunny at times as we go throughout the day for your Wednesday with a high around 83 degrees. There's a 30% chance of an isolated shower. In the First Alert Weather Center, I'm meteorologist Ross Sullivan.
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0: So good. Love her music, and she's got a long, great career ahead of her. Ella Langley, Word for the Wind for you. Just, what was it, about a week and a half ago at the CMA Awards, Ella tied for the most nominations of the night with 6 nods and ended up getting a bunch of awards. So good for her and congratulations. Love her music. And how you doing? I'm Brett Conner. Hang on. Just ahead, I'll work in some Garth Brooks and Matt Stell for you. Progressive Insurance. 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
8: A Better Life with Dr. Sanjay Gupta.
9: We all know how important it is to stay active as we age, especially as we get older. But I've come to realize that for as good as people are about getting their cardio in, a lot of older folks really don't seem to be doing the recommended amount of strength training or even understand why it's so important. It helps you stay functional and therefore independent for as long as possible. Certified strength and conditioning specialist Dana Santis says a great place to start is not with dumbbells or barbells, but with your body weight, which allows you to build strength while also learning how your body moves and where your limitations exist. It also reduces the risk of overwhelming your connective tissue, which adapts more slowly than muscles as we get older. Once you're comfortable, you can dial up that intensity, but do it slowly, do it carefully. I'm Dr. Sanjay Gupta, helping you live a better life.
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12: 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Grains and oil seeds were mostly lower again today, with sharply lower crude oil pressuring the markets. Soybeans were supported, though, by higher soy meal and oil. In the end, we go down a nickel on July corn, 452 and a half. July beans, three quarters down, 1185 and a quarter. Another decline. line in the winter wheat ratings. In July, wheat goes 622 and a half, 13 cents lower. June live cattle, 251.42, up $3.20. June lean hogs up $1.47 at 97.60. Late in trade, June class 3 milk, 1651, down 9. I'm Andy Eubank, Michigan Ag Today. Timely, relevant, credible.
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1: 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At this time, you're seeing anything or not, let us know. That's your Cumulus Toledo right now traffic.
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21: People have started using AI for all sorts of things, but I cannot think of an area where the stakes are higher than your health. First of all, I'll tell you this. I know doctors who have cracked some seemingly impossible cases with the help of AI, so it can be a powerful tool. But AI can also hallucinate, provide bad advice, and be just as confident when it does that. If you do decide to plug any personal medical information into one of these chatbots, you should know that while the companies that created them have robust privacy protections in place, they are not bound by HIPAA, like your healthcare provider is. Whatever the advice presented to you, take it with a degree of healthy skepticism. Always get a second opinion. And remember, if you ever experience concerning symptoms, skip the AI consult and head straight to the ER. I'm Dr. Sanjay Gupta, helping you live a better life.
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But I got Kenny going for you right now in a new hour full of all your favorite country music. 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Happy Hump Day.

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1: 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Sylvania, a town manager, if you're seeing anything we're not, let us know. 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
17: A better life with Dr. Sanjay Gupta.
18: People have started using AI for all sorts of things, but I cannot think of an area where the stakes are higher than your health. First of all, I'll tell you this. I know doctors who have cracked some seemingly impossible cases with the help of AI, so it can be a powerful tool. But AI can also hallucinate, provide bad advice, and be just as confident when it does that. If you do decide to plug any personal medical information into one of these chatbots, you should know that while the companies that created them have robust privacy protections in place, they are not bound by HIPAA, like your healthcare provider is. Whatever the advice presented to you, take it with a degree of healthy skepticism. Always get a second opinion. And remember, if you ever experience concerning symptoms, skip the AI consult and head straight to the ER. I'm Dr. Sanjay Gupta, helping you live a better life.
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Yeah, come back song, Darius Rucker. Right into Daryl Singletary, Too Much Fun. And really appreciate you having us on. Thanks so much. Hope your Hump Day Wednesday's going well.

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10: We've talked a lot about measles over the past year, but mumps has largely flown under the radar, even though it's been making a bit of a comeback as well. That's because fewer people are getting the MMR vaccine, which stands for measles, mumps, and rubella. The vaccine's been around for decades. It is effective. It is safe. What makes mumps outbreaks difficult to contain is that symptoms usually don't appear for 2 to 3 weeks after someone's been exposed. And that can make it hard to pin down where that exposure took place. And someone who is infected can transmit the virus to someone else before they are symptomatic. If you get sick, which could manifest like a run-of-the-mill respiratory virus or the telltale swelling of your cheeks and jaw, all you can really do at that point is to treat the symptoms and also isolate yourself so you don't infect anyone else. I'm Dr. Sanjay Gupta, helping you live a better life.
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0: A brief rain shower possible early tonight, then clearing skies, lows in the mid-50s, mostly sunny and cooler tomorrow, inland areas lower 70s, lakeshore areas in the 60s, warmer again Friday, lots of sunshine near 80, cooler for the weekend, but each day, a mix of sun and clouds, really pleasant, highs lower 70s. From the 13 First Alert Weather Center, I'm Chief Meteorologist Jay Birschback.
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